watch over King Future. But right now you're reaching and running inside the world.

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He's not gone, but he's not there.

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Is this what you wanted? Your dreams of sex to rest inside a Hollywood hex.

to make it up to you, and I would be lying to play a game with you, so I just keep walking, not thinking it all through or even talking.

Next episode coming soon, starring Nicolas Sarkozy in France, near you.

his path travels clockwise through the math. One, two, three, five, eight, 13, 21. 8 times in 13, Earth orbits round the sun. 8 times in 13, Earth orbits round the sun.